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2: It's just my way of thanking you for not reporting my countless violations of safety and minimum wage laws.
3: Ever watch an old-timey TV show about a family who lives on a farm? 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What if they called it Row Farms? And what if there was one just down the road from you? What would that be like? 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
1: Ever watch an old-timey TV show about a family who lives on a farm? And you see those Sunday dinners, the food piled high, the cuts of meat just perfect. Now that's TV, of course, but your instinct will tell you their food didn't taste like our food. Their food came from the farm where they lived, or maybe the farm across the road. 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What if they called it Row Farms? And what if there was one just down the road from you? What would that be like? 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It's farmer to table.
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0: The 401 westbound at Highway 25 lanes are closed. We've got a crash cleanup still underway. North and southbound 25 ramps to the westbound 401 shut down. Eastbound 401 collectors past Dixie, a right lane stall. 6 is off the 401 without any issue. Highway 7 and the 124 coming out of Guelph without any problem. 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I'm Lisa Edwards. The CJOY Traffic Watch continues.
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0: From the National Newsroom of the Canadian Press, I'm Karen Rebo. Joshua Kutrick is just hours away from becoming the next Canadian space traveler. If the weather holds, the 44-year-old astronaut will blast off late this morning from the Kennedy Space Center for a six-month mission to the International Space Station. Industry Minister Melanie Joly will be watching the NASA SpaceX launch from the ground in Florida as Kutrick sets off with astronauts from the U.S. and Russia. Joly says it's been important to see Canada make monumental space achievements through these times of trade wars and geopolitical upheaval.
1: And now, Josh, we have a funny, humble, very intelligent and good astronaut representing us well.
0: Kutrick will be dealing with a unique situation during his months-long deployment off of Earth. His wife, she's set to give birth to the family's third child while he's away. Meantime, Melanie Joly says the government is evaluating all its options after an Ontario steel producer announced hundreds of job cuts this week. Stelco plans to let go of up to 500 workers at its Hamilton and Lake Erie facilities, but the 2024 approval of American company Cleveland-Cliffs taking over Stelco depended on several mandatory five-year commitments. Those included maintaining staffing levels. Some members of British Columbia's Shaken Tawasin First Nation lined the road, drummed, and chanted as the bodies of two elders were loaded into coroner's vehicles yesterday outside a shopping center near the reserve south of Vancouver. The two elders were killed and two others were injured late yesterday morning when they were struck by a pickup truck outside the Tawasin Mills Mall. The tragedy happened as other community members were taking part in a walk nearby to mark the National Day for Truth and Reconciliation. Delta police believe the pedestrian strike was set off by a medical emergency involving the truck's driver. Premier David Eby shared his sympathies from a separate ceremony in Kamloops.
2: An already challenging day, and we send all of our love to the people of Tawasin.
0: Prime Minister Carney's expected to announce today that an oil pipeline to the West Coast will be designated as a project of national interest. Carney will be in Fort McMurray, Alberta, to deliver the news alongside Premier Danielle Smith. A three-day sexual assault trial begins today near Halifax for Nova Scotia-based actor Mike Smith. He's best known for playing Bubbles on the TV comedy Trailer Park Boys. Smith was charged last October and has pleaded not guilty to one count of sexual assault stemming from an alleged incident in 2017. October 1st means the minimum wage is going up today in five provinces. Hourly bumps of between 25 and 40 cents come in Ontario, PEI, Nova Scotia, Manitoba, and Saskatchewan. This is the Canadian Press. In sports, Wednesday night's NHL action saw Easton Cowan get a goal and an assist as the Toronto Maple Leafs picked up their first victory of the season, 2-1 over the New York Islanders. Anthony Stolarz had 26 saves, while Colton Sissons scored his first goal for Toronto, a night after the Leafs lost to the Montreal Canadiens.
3: Gutsy effort, not easy going into a back-to-back like we did with a short camp, and showed up and played a pretty good game.
0: In baseball playoff action, Max Fried dominated Boston in the playoffs for the second straight year, and the New York Yankees romped over the Red Sox 9-2 for a two-game AL wildcard series sweep. The Chicago White Sox scored a 7-3 win over Houston to sweep their series, and San Diego swept the Chicago Cubs out of the NL wildcard series with a 4-1 win. And a

0: 10th inning homer for Philadelphia earned a 4-3 victory over Atlanta that sends that series to a decisive third game. From the Canadian Press, I'm Karen Rebo.
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1: Hi, I'm Dominique O'Rourke, your Member of Parliament for Guelph. 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

0: The 401 westbound at Highway 25 lanes closed. We've got a crash cleanup still underway. North and southbound 25 ramps to the westbound 401 also shut down. Cortland Avenue lanes reduced. Balzer Road to Manitou for concrete replacement until tomorrow. Fisher Hallman at New Dundee closures for ongoing roadwork until mid-November. 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The CJOY Traffic Watch continues.
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0: Still closures in effect on the westbound 401 at Highway 25. Lanes are shut down. Again, a crash from the overnight. North and southbound 25 ramps to the westbound 401 taken out as a result. You'll have to plan your routes accordingly. Again, 6 is off the 401 without any issue. Highway 7 eastbound east of Fountain through Shawn Station. Couple of delays. And again, from Guelph Police, no problems to report. 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I'm Lisa Edwards. The CJOY Traffic Watch continues.
1: Eye of the Storm. 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

0: Good morning. It's 7 o'clock. I'm Scott Monick with a CJOY News Update. Police say they are looking for seven people who appeared in social media videos of a rowdy homecoming celebration near the University of Guelph. Guelph police have posted on their website images of the seven people at the event that investigators said led to vandalism and other crimes. Police have said that the unsanctioned gathering was significantly larger than similar events in recent years, and officers were dealing with objects being thrown and people climbing buildings, as well as shoplifting and vandalism at nearby businesses. The University of Guelph said it's deeply disappointed by what happened and pledged to prevent such incidents in the future. For the third time in a week, Guelph's mayoral candidates will participate in a debate tonight. All six candidates will share the stage at Harcourt United Church, organized by the Old University Neighborhood Residents Association. They've already fielded questions from voters at two previous events. If residents can't attend in person, the debate can be streamed on the church's YouTube channel. The event goes from 7 until 9 o'clock tonight. The Ontario Liberal leadership race is down to four candidates. Yesterday, Eric Lombardi announced he's ending his campaign. Lombardi says he's endorsing legislature member Lee Fairclough. The next leader is set to be announced on November 21st. Minimum wage is going up in Ontario today. The province has announced it will rise from $17.60 an hour to $17.95. The government says the increase will benefit more than 700,000 workers across the province. And astronaut Joshua Kutrick is set to be the latest Canadian to travel to the International Space Station as Canada marks a monumental year for travel beyond Earth's surface. Kutrick and three other astronauts are assigned to NASA's SpaceX Crew 13 mission. Former astronaut Bob Thirsk says the launch will fulfill a lifelong dream for Kutrick, but the mission will also help Canadians.
1: Josh will be spending much of his time aboard the station doing research from a variety of scientific disciplines, from life sciences and biological science to fluid physics, combustion sciences, technical demonstrations, and those will all be geared towards bringing the new knowledge, the benefits back home to society.
0: If the weather holds, the crew will blast off from the Kennedy Space Center in Florida at 11:10 this morning. In sports, Easton Cowan had a goal and an assist as the Toronto Maple Leafs picked up their first victory of the season 2-1 over the New York Islanders. Anthony Stolarz was outstanding with 26 saves

0: for the Leafs. Cowan liked his team's effort on back-to-back home games following a tough 3-2 loss to Montreal.
1: It felt great. We had a great first and second and third. We were flying, you know, rolling everyone, and then last 5 minutes killed off some big penalties. And battled and stuck together, so it was a great team win for us.
0: Colton Sisson scored his first goal for the Maple Leafs, who host the Ottawa Senators on Saturday. Max Fried dominated Boston in the playoffs for the second straight year as the New York Yankees hammered the Red Sox 9-2 for a two-game AL wildcard series sweep last night. Elsewhere, the Chicago White Sox advanced with a 7-3 win over the Houston Astros. In the National League, the Philadelphia Phillies evened up their wildcard series with the Atlanta Braves with a 4-3 win in 10 innings. And the San Diego Padres eliminated the Chicago Cubs with a 4-1 victory. Checking the forecast, periods of showers today. We're expecting a high at 23 degrees under mainly cloudy skies. More rain in the forecast tonight with the low dropping down to 11 degrees. And cloudy skies with periods of rain on Friday and a high of 18. It's 17 degrees in Guelph. I'm Scott Monick. 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

0: And once again, problems on the go on the westbound 401 at Highway 25. Lanes are closed. We've got a crash cleanup. North and southbound 25 ramps to the westbound 401 shut down as well. You'll have to plan routes accordingly. Again, this could stick around for the morning. Campbellville Road, not a good choice. Maybe exiting the highway at James Snow Parkway. 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I'm Lisa Edwards. The CJOY Traffic Watch continues.
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0: Westbound on the 401 at Highway 25, lanes have finally reopened. That crash cleanup complete. Again, the ramps from Highway 25 onto the westbound 401 now open. A busy drive eastbound on the 401 as you make your way past the Cambridge en route right through the 6s. Again, taking a look at Highway 7, eastbound east of Fountain through Shawn Station. Busy again through Wellington Road 32. Fairway Road north of King Street East, a collision. 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

0: during homecoming-related events last month as part of their Project Safe Semester campaign. For the third time in a week, Guelph's mayoral candidates will participate in a debate tonight. All six candidates will share the stage at Harcourt United Church, organized by the Old University Neighborhood Residents Association. They've already fielded questions from voters at two previous events. The event goes from 7 until 9 o'clock tonight. Minimum wage is going up in Ontario by 35 cents starting today. The province announced the rate will rise from $17.60 an hour to $17.95. The government says the increase will benefit more than 700,000 workers across Ontario. The CEO of Stelco's parent company is denying allegations the company wanted an unconditional blank check with billions of dollars attached to prevent hundreds of layoffs. On Monday, Stelco announced the indefinite idle of its Hamilton plant as part of a plan to concentrate production at its Lake Erie facility in Nanticoke. The decision impacts about 350 employees. In an exclusive interview with Global News, Lorenzo Gonzalez, the CEO of Cleveland Cliffs, Stelco's parent company, said the decision was purely market-driven.
1: It's not permanent. I'm not shutting down. I'm not dismantling. Quality, there's no market in Canada for the amount of galvanized steel that we produce in Canada. We definitely need to export to the United States. Until we reestablish that, there's nothing we can do.
0: Prime Minister Mark Carney called Stelco's decision a betrayal of Canadian workers. And Canadian astronaut Joshua Kuchrick is set to blast off for the International Space Station this morning. Reporter Jason White says the 44-year-old Kuchrick is one of four people assigned to NASA's SpaceX Crew 13 mission.
2: Kuchrick's launch follows astronaut Jeremy Hansen's trip around the moon with Artemis II earlier this year. The Canadian Space Agency's Mathieu Caron says both missions are important for understanding space and supporting cutting-edge research that improves life back here on Earth.
0: If the weather holds, the crew will blast off from Kennedy Space Center in Florida at 11:10 this morning. In sports, Easton Cowan propelled the Toronto Maple Leafs to a 2-1 victory over the New York Islanders last night, the team's first win of the season. The 21-year-old winger had a goal and an assist. Elsewhere, Pittsburgh stomped on Philadelphia 7-0, and Nathan MacKinnon had two goals and a fight as Colorado took down Los Angeles 8-4. For the second playoff game in a row, the New York Yankees crushed the Boston Red Sox. Last night, the Yankees cruised to a 9-2 victory to advance to the ALDS against the Tampa Bay Rays. The Chicago White Sox are also moving on after defeating the Houston Astros 7-3. Chicago will take on the Cleveland Guardians in the next round. In the National League, the Philadelphia Phillies even up their wildcard series with Atlanta with a 4-3 win in 10 innings. And the San Diego Padres eliminated the Chicago Cubs with a 4-3 victory. And Deshaun Watson and the Cleveland Browns are looking to improve to 3-1 when they host the Pittsburgh Steelers in Thursday night football action. Checking the forecast, rainy weather to start off October. Showers today with a high of 23 degrees. More rain in the forecast tonight with the low dropping down to 11. And cloudy skies with periods of rain on Friday and a high of 18. It's 17 degrees in Guelph. I'm Scott Monick. 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

0: The 401 westbound at Highway 25, all lanes have reopened. A crash cleanup complete. Your north and southbound 25 ramps to the westbound 401 also now open. Still going to find heavier delays either direction on the 401 through Highway 25. Making your way along the Hanlon Parkway, a collision-free drive. The 85 south of Lancaster, still going to find your heavier delays in the 78 east of Cortland. Going to find a couple of extra slowdowns. We do have a problem restricting a lane. 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I'm Lisa Edwards. The CJOY Traffic Watch continues.
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0: Once again, looking at a couple of heavier delays on major highways, either direction along the 401 past James Snow Parkway through Highway 6 South, you're going to find off and on delays in westbound 401. Still finding busyness this morning past Hespler through Highway 8. Again, eastbound 78 delays past Homer Watson through Highway 8. And taking a look out this morning on the Hanlon Parkway, either direction through the Courtright stretch, you're going to find heavier slowdowns. 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I'm Lisa Edwards with traffic on CJOY.
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Good morning. It's 9 o'clock. I'm Scott Monick with a CJOY news update. Police say they are looking for seven people who appeared in social media videos of a rowdy homecoming celebration near the University of Guelph. Guelph police have posted on their website images of the seven people at the event that investigators said led to vandalism and other crimes. Police have said that the unsanctioned gathering was significantly larger than similar events in recent years, and officers were dealing with objects being thrown and people climbing buildings, as well as shoplifting and vandalism at nearby businesses. The University of Guelph said it's deeply disappointed by what happened and pledged to prevent such incidents in the future. For the third time in a week, Guelph's mayoral candidates will participate in a debate tonight. All six candidates will share the stage at Harcourt United Church, organized by the Old University Neighborhood Residents Association. They've already fielded questions from voters at two previous events. If residents can't attend in person, the debate can be streamed on the church's YouTube channel. The event goes from 7 until 9 o'clock tonight. The Ontario Liberal leadership race is down to four candidates. Yesterday, Eric Lombardi announced he's ending his campaign. Lombardi says he's endorsing legislature member Lee Fairclough. The next leader is set to be announced on November 21st. Minimum wage is going up in Ontario today. The province has announced it will rise from $17.60 an hour to $17.95. The government says the increase will benefit more than 700,000 workers across the province. And astronaut Joshua Kutrick is set to be the latest Canadian to travel to the International Space Station as Canada marks a monumental year for travel beyond Earth's surface.

0: More rain in the forecast tonight with the low dropping down to 11 degrees and cloudy skies with periods of rain on Friday and a high of 18. It's 17 degrees in Guelph. I'm Scott Monick. 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

0: Good morning. I'm Scott Monick with a CJOY News Update. Police are appealing for the public's help in identifying people and videos circulating online after chaos erupted during last weekend's chaotic homecoming at the University of Guelph. Police say officers responded to objects being thrown and people climbing buildings, as well as shoplifting and vandalism to nearby businesses during Saturday's large unsanctioned gathering. Police say investigators are reviewing reports, video footage, and other evidence to identify those responsible and may lay additional charges. Meantime, Waterloo Regional Police say they laid close to 100 charges during homecoming-related events last month as part of their Project Safe Semester campaign. For the third time in a week, Guelph's mayoral candidates will participate in a debate tonight. All six candidates will share the stage at Harcourt United Church, organized by the Old University Neighborhood Residents Association. They've already fielded questions from voters at two previous events. The event goes from 7 until 9 o'clock tonight. Minimum wage is going up in Ontario by 35 cents starting today. The province announced the rate will rise from $17.60 an hour to $17.95. The government says the increase will benefit more than 700,000 workers across Ontario. The CEO of Stelco's parent company is denying allegations the company wanted an unconditional blank check with billions of dollars attached to prevent hundreds of layoffs. On Monday, Stelco announced the indefinite idle of its Hamilton plant as part of a plan to concentrate production at its Lake Erie facility in Nanticoke. The decision impacts about 350 employees. In an exclusive interview with Global News, Lorenzo Gonzalez, the CEO of Cleveland Cliffs, Stelco's parent company, said the decision was purely market-driven.
1: It's not permanent. I'm not shutting down. I'm not dismantling. Quality, there's no market in Canada for the amount of galvanized steel that we produce in Canada. We definitely need to export to the United States. Until we reestablish that, there's nothing we can do.
0: Prime Minister Mark Carney called Stelco's decision a betrayal of Canadian workers. And Canadian astronaut Joshua Kuchrick is set to blast off for the International Space Station this morning. Reporter Jason White says the 44-year-old Kuchrick is one of four people assigned to NASA's SpaceX Crew 13 mission.
2: Kuchrick's launch follows astronaut Jeremy Hansen's trip around the moon with Artemis II earlier this year. The Canadian Space Agency's Mathieu Caron says both missions are important for understanding space and supporting cutting-edge research that improves life back here on Earth.
0: If the weather holds, the crew will blast off from Kennedy Space Center in Florida at 11:10 this morning. Checking the forecast, rainy weather to start off October, showers today with a high of 23 degrees, more rain in the forecast tonight with the low dropping down to 11, and cloudy skies with periods of rain on Friday and a high of 18. It's 17 degrees in Guelph. I'm Scott Monick. 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

0: fridge in there somewhere.
1: You know, we could just go up there and hang out.
2: Like, open the fridge and stuff, and there always be foods laid out for us, little pre-wrapped sausages and things.
1: Mm.
2: They have pre-wrapped sausages, but they don't have pre-wrapped bacon.
1: Well, can you blame them?
2: Yeah.

0: we would eat Kraft in it.
1: Of course we would. We just eat more.
0: And buy really expensive ketchups with it.
1: That's right. All the fanciest Dijon ketchup.
0: Mmm.

0: I'd be rich.
1: That's Bare Naked Ladies, and If I Had $1 Million. Dan Allaire with you this morning. Thank you for hanging out. October in the Royal City, right? We flipped the calendar today, and a little rain in the forecast, but warm. With a high of about 24 this afternoon, it could hit 29 with the Humidex despite the rain.

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1: This is Silicon Valley. 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

That's Queen on CJOI. Dan Allaire with you. There's a pizzeria chain in the U.S. that's offering a Halloween pizza. It's, you either get pep and cheese or just cheese and a Halloween candy on it. And it's one of my favorites, but I'm not convinced this would be good on pizza. It's candy corn. I love me some candy corn. I try to limit my intake because it's just pure sugar. But would you get a pizza, whether it be pepperoni or just cheese, with candy corn? I like them both. Together? I don't know.

0: It's 18 degrees at 11 o'clock. Good morning, I'm Mike Hodges. Here's what's making news this hour. Police continue to investigate incidents of dangerous behavior at a large unsanctioned gathering during last Saturday's homecoming event at the University of Guelph. Officers responded to objects being thrown, people climbing buildings, and shoplifting and vandalism to nearby businesses. Investigators are reviewing reports, video footage, and other evidence to identify those responsible and may lay further charges. Police are asking the public to help identify people captured in videos circulating online and encourage anyone who received medical treatment for an injury and whose property was damaged to come forward. Meantime, police in Waterloo laid nearly 100 charges during homecoming-related events last month as part of their Project Safe Semester campaign. All candidates running for Guelph's top job will once again hear from voters tonight in a mayoral debate. The event will be organized by the Old University Neighborhood Residents Association. It's the third time in a week the six individuals will take questions from voters. The debate goes from 7 to 9 p.m. at Hart Court United Church. It will also be live-streamed on the church's YouTube channel. Minimum wage is going up in Ontario today from $17.60 to $17.95 an hour. The government says the increase will benefit more than 700,000 workers across the province. It says the increase helps ensure wages continue to reflect economic conditions while protecting workers and providing businesses with stability. Prime Minister Mark Carney is scheduled to be in northern Alberta today to announce a decision on a potential oil pipeline to the west coast. Last November, Ottawa and Alberta signed an energy pact which committed the federal government to declaring the pipeline a project in the national interest under the Building Canada Act. The act gives Ottawa the power to impose special conditions on projects that fall under a dozen federal laws to help them proceed. And astronaut Joshua Kutrick is set to be the latest Canadian to travel to the International Space Station. And if everything goes to plan, Kutrick and three other astronauts assigned to NASA's SpaceX Crew 13 mission will blast off in 10 minutes from Kennedy Space Center. Former astronaut Bob Thirsk says the launch will fulfill Kutrick's lifelong dream, but the mission will also help Canadians on Earth. And turning to your forecast now, cloudy out there. Later on, we are expecting showers and a high of 24. More rainfall tonight with a low of 13, and then light rain to kick things off tomorrow morning, and then a mix of sun and cloud on tap that afternoon, along with a high of 17. Right now it's 18 degrees. I'm Mike Hodges. 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

That's Brian Adams in summer of 69, and the summer of 2026 is behind us now. Not only are we into fall, we're into October today. Make sure you flip that calendar. A little rain in the forecast, but warm. 24 could hit 29 with the Humidex, despite the rain today.

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We air guitar. We air drum in the air tonight with Phil Collins. You play air piano when you hear that song? I know I just did. On the way, we've got more music from U2, Toronto, and the Jay Giles Band. 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

ZZ Top on CJOI. Imagine going into the eye doctor with, some discomfort and you got mad dry eye. You know, I'm just getting older. You know, this is what happens when you get older. Aches and pains for no reason. Well, a reminder of why I don't wear contact lenses, other than the cosmetic reason that I don't. Yikes. This woman went in and the doctor checked her eyes out because she had some complaints, and 27 contact lenses were lodged under her upper eyelid. Are you kidding me? They originally found 17, but they were all stuck together. Then they yanked out 10 more. 27! Like, one I get, maybe. 27? Like, contact lens wearers, I see the process of putting it in. You just forget about them? Like, I know you might forget to take them out at night, but you wake up in the morning, and I think there's a reminder you didn't do it, at least from the people I know who've worn contacts. 27 times this woman's forgotten to take it out, and it just gets stuck to the inside of her eyelid? Come on. Anyway, just another reason why I'm glad I don't have to wear contact lenses. Happy to be wearing my glasses. And if you're a contact lens wearer, and you've ever kind of, you know, lodged it somewhere where it doesn't belong, doesn't it just obviously, don't you just know? Yikes, this woman is, I think, kind of a unique case. At least I hope so.

0: It's 21 degrees at 12 o'clock. Good afternoon. I'm Mike Hodges. Here's what's making news this hour. Police are appealing for the public's help to assist with identifying individuals in videos circulating online after chaos erupted during last Saturday's homecoming event at the University of Guelph. Police continue to investigate after incidents of dangerous behavior were reported at the event, which they say put people's safety and property at risk during a large unsanctioned gathering. Officers responded to objects being thrown and people climbing buildings, as well as shoplifting and vandalism to nearby businesses. Police say they're reviewing reports, video footage, and other evidence to identify those responsible and may lay more charges. If anyone else received medical attention or had their property damaged, you're also asked to come forward. Meantime, regional police say they've laid close to 100 charges during homecoming-related events last month as part of their Project Safe Semester campaign. Over the third time in a week, Guelph's mayoral candidates will participate in a debate tonight. All six candidates will share the stage at Harcourt United Church, organized by the Old University Neighborhood Residents Association. They've already fielded questions from voters at two previous events, and if residents can't attend in person, the debate can be streamed on the church's YouTube channel. The event goes from 7 to 9 p.m. The minimum wage has gone up across five provinces. Don Mitchell at the Canadian Press tells us more.
1: The bumps between 25 and 40 cents come in Ontario, Prince Edward Island, Nova Scotia, Manitoba, and Saskatchewan. Like other government announcements, Ontario's hike is tied to an increase in the cost of living. It's moving its minimum wage up to $17.95 an hour. Elsewhere, PEI is boosting it up to $17.30, Nova Scotia to $17, Manitoba $16.40, and in Saskatchewan to $15.70. All provinces and territories have raised their rates this year, with the exception of Alberta, which hasn't increased its minimum wage since 2019. Don Mitchell, the Canadian Press.
0: And the Guelph Food Bank is launching the Harvesting Hope Fall Food Drive today. The initiative is inviting the community to collect and donate food in support of individuals and families across the city. The food bank supports up to 5,200 people per month through its main location and 16 satellite locations. And in 3 years, it says the number of people accessing its services has grown by 71%. Among the food items in demand this fall include canned tomatoes and tomato sauce, canned pasta and beans, and diapers sizes 3 to 7. Fundraiser runs until October 30th. And in sports, in the NHL, Edmonton looked to get one back against Vancouver tonight when they wrap up a home-and-home with the Canucks. The Oilers fell 6-5 in overtime on Tuesday. Elsewhere on the ice, Calgary are home to Seattle. And in the NFL, Deshaun Watson and the Browns will look to improve to 3-1 when Cleveland hosts Pittsburgh in the Thursday nighter. And checking the forecast, cloudy out there. We are expecting showers this afternoon, reaching a high of 24. Tonight, more rainfall and a low of 13, and then light rain to start things off in the morning tomorrow before becoming partly sunny in the afternoon and a high of 17. Right now, it's 21 degrees. I'm Mike Hodges. See your news next at 1 o'clock on Guelph's News Leader 1460, CJOY.

Colin James and Keep On Loving Me Baby, Totally 80s Lunch. We are locked into the 80s right through until 1 o'clock. Madonna's Holiday kicked us off, and now it's Tina Turner, Simply the Best.

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Paul Carrick on your Totally 80s Lunch as we are all 80s to 1 o'clock, Level 42, and Corey Hart on the way. Right now, Van Halen with a song that needs no intro.

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Pet Shop Boys there. Boy, they were big in the 80s, eh? Always on my mind. Going to wrap up your Totally 80s Lunch with some Lover Boy. The Kid is hot tonight on CJOY.

0: It's 22 degrees at 1 o'clock. Good afternoon. I'm Mike Hodges. Here's what's making news this hour.
1: T-minus 10, 9, 8, 7, 6, 5, 4, 3, 2, 1, ignition, and liftoff. Go Falcon, go Dragon, and go Crew 13.
0: Canadian astronaut Joshua Kutrick is on his way to space. The 44-year-old is one of four members of the NASA SpaceX Crew 13 mission that blasted off from Florida today. The crew will spend 6 months at the International Space Station conducting experiments, doing research, and taking part in critical maintenance work. It's been a remarkable few months for Canadian space exploration, as Canadian astronaut Jeremy Hansen was part of the Artemis II mission that saw humanity return to the moon for the first time in over 50 years. In just hours from now, all six of Guelph's mayoral candidates will face voters' most pressing issues as they participate in a debate tonight. The event will be organized by the Old University Neighborhood Residents Association. It's the third time in a week the six individuals will take questions from voters. The debate goes from 7 to 9 p.m. at Harcourt United Church. It will also be live-streamed on the church's YouTube channel. An oil pipeline to the West Coast is the first project to receive the National Interest Designation under the Building Canada Act. Prime Minister Mark Carney announced the pipeline alongside Alberta Premier Danielle Smith near the oil sands around Fort McMurray this morning. Pacific Link is the project's official name, and it's expected to cost between $35 and $43 billion and will be split between the Crown's Trans Mountain Corporation and the Alberta government. And the Guelph Food Bank's Harvesting Hope Fall Food Drive is now underway. Residents are invited to collect and donate food items for the next 4 weeks in support of individuals and families in Guelph. The food bank says the number of people using its services has climbed annually by 71% in just 3 years. You can donate dry and canned pasta, canned beans and vegetables, and diaper sizes 3 to 7, among other items. The initiative runs through October 30th. And check in your forecast. Rainfall on tap this afternoon with a high of 24. The wet weather will continue into tonight, dropping to a low of 13. And more light rain on the way, at least in the morning tomorrow, before we see a mix of sun and cloud that afternoon, climbing to a high of 17. Right now it's 22 degrees. I'm Mike Hodges. Your news next at 2 o'clock on Guelph's News Leader 1460. 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

It is a mild afternoon in the Royal City, a little on the wet side, but hey, welcome to October, everybody. This is fall weather, a little bit warmer than usual. The Humidex could hit 29 today. It's going to cool down tomorrow through the weekend, but welcome to October. Kind of looks like it out there, doesn't it, right now? Mellencamp right now also hurts so good on CJOY.

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Coming up before 2 o'clock, we'll take a look at that first weekend of October here in the Royal City. And the Guelph Storm have a couple games this weekend.

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3: Hi, Anthony Longo here. 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

Aerosmith, don't want to miss a thing on CJOI. We're heading into our first full weekend of October. I know that today a little bit on the wet side, but mild. What's it like tomorrow for your Friday? Well, we got some rain early on, but sunshine expected in the afternoon with a high of 17. 16 and sunny on Saturday, and another nice one on Sunday, 18 and sunny. Also, this weekend, a couple home games for your Guelph Storm. 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You can't make the game. We've got the call here. 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Both games live right here on CJOY. 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

0: It's 24 degrees at 2 o'clock. Good afternoon. I'm Mike Hodges. Here's what's making news this hour.
1: T-minus 10, 9, 8, 7, 6, 5, 4, 3, 2, 1, ignition, and liftoff. Go Falcon, go Dragon, and go Crew 13.
0: Canadian astronaut Joshua Kutrick is on his way to space. The 44-year-old is one of four members of the NASA SpaceX Crew 13 mission that blasted off from Florida today. The crew will spend 6 months at the International Space Station conducting experiments, doing research, and taking part in critical maintenance work. It's been a remarkable few months for Canadian space exploration, as Canadian astronaut Jeremy Hansen was part of the Artemis II mission that saw humanity return to the moon for the first time in over 50 years. In just hours from now, all six of Guelph's mayoral candidates will face voters' most pressing issues as they participate in a debate tonight. The event will be organized by the Old University Neighborhood Residents Association. It's the third time in a week the six individuals will take questions from voters. The debate goes from 7 to 9 p.m. at Harcourt United Church. It'll also be live streamed on the church's YouTube channel. An oil pipeline to the West Coast is the first project to receive the National Interest Designation under the Building Canada Act. Prime Minister Mark Carney announced the pipeline alongside Alberta Premier Danielle Smith near the oil sands around Fort McMurray this morning. Pacific Link is the project's official name, and it's expected to cost between $35 and $43 billion and will be split between the Crown's Trans Mountain Corporation and the Alberta government. And the Guelph Food Bank's Harvesting Hope Fall Food Drive is now underway. Residents are invited to collect and donate food items for the next 4 weeks in support of individuals and families in Guelph. The food bank says the number of people using its services has climbed annually by 71% in just 3 years. You can donate dry and canned pasta, canned beans and vegetables, and diaper sizes 3 to 7, among other items. The initiative runs through October 30th. And check in your forecast. Rainfall on tap this afternoon with a high of 24. The wet weather will continue into tonight, dropping to a low of 13. And more light rain on the way, at least in the morning tomorrow, before we see a mix of sun and cloud that afternoon, climbing to a high of 17. Right now it's 24 degrees. I'm Mike Hodges. Your news next at 3 o'clock on Guelph's News Leader, 1460. 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

Hey, good afternoon. It is Thursday for those who are trying to keep track. Yes, it is. It's Brent Freeman in with you on this kind of gray, wet Thursday, but that's okay. We needed rain. It's all right. It's Billy Idol, White Wedding. Greatest hits of the Royal City, 1460 CJOY.

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1460 CJOY, April Wine. Ooh, what a night. Well, good afternoon. It's Thursday. It's Brent Freeman. And I want to remind everybody, because I know this is what you're thinking on this October 1st, the parade team for the annual Guelph Santa Claus Parade, looking for entries. You want to do a float? You can do that. Applications to be part of the parade, they're open until November 20th. So I just mentioned it because they put out the call there, and to be mildly amusing. I know. Christmas, though. Everybody ready? Here's Pat Benatar on CJOY.

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1: It's September 1939. Hitler has plunged Europe into war. 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

1460 CJOY, Def Leppard. We've got showers scattered throughout the day and into the evening and overnight. It'll linger till tomorrow morning, but then we'll be back to sunshine. High, though, of 24 today. It's mild.

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0: It's 23 degrees at 3 o'clock. Good afternoon, I'm Mike Hodges. Here's what's making news this hour. Well, the first stages of Canadian astronaut Joshua Kutrick's six-month mission conducting research on the International Space Station began this morning. The 44-year-old blasted off from Florida with three other members of NASA's SpaceX Crew 13 mission. The ISS is far from the cattle farm where Kutrick grew up in eastern Alberta, but he says the mission will fulfill a lifelong dream. Well, voters in Guelph only have to wait a few more hours before they face all six candidates in tonight's mayoral debate. The candidates will share the stage at Harcourt United Church, organized by the Old University Neighborhood Residents Association. They've already fielded questions from voters at two previous events. The debate goes from 7 to 9 p.m., and if residents cannot attend in person, they can stream the event on the church's YouTube channel. Prime Minister Mark Carney has designated an oil pipeline to the West Coast, now known as Pacific Link, as a project of national interest under the Building Canada Act. Carney says the Pacific Link will spark sustained growth for the Fort McMurray region.
1: What this has prospect to do for the region as a whole is, I wouldn't use the term boom, I would use sustained growth, because we learned lessons from the past in building infrastructures. We had the mayors here there, and there's a reason why the mayors are here, because they're thinking ahead. They're thinking about serving their citizens today, but also thinking ahead.
0: The roughly 1,250-kilometer pipeline would carry upwards of 1 million barrels of crude oil per day from Bruderheim, Alberta, to a port near Delta, BC, for shipment to international markets. And the Guelph Food Bank is launching the Harvesting Hope Fall Food Drive today. The initiative is inviting the community to collect and donate food in support of individuals and families across the city. The food bank supports up to 5,200 people per month through its main location and 16 satellite locations. And in 3 years, it says the number of people accessing its services has grown by 71%. Among the food items in demand this fall include canned tomatoes and tomato sauce, canned pasta and beans, and diapers sizes 3 to 7. Fundraiser runs until October 30th. And turning to your forecast now, some wet weather on tap for the afternoon, showers and a high of 23. Tonight, more rainfall with a low of 13. And light rain continues into the morning tomorrow before it becomes partly sunny in the afternoon, climbing to a high of 17. Right now it's 23 degrees. I'm Mike Hodges. Your news next at 4 o'clock on Guelph's News Leader 1460. CJOY.
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1460 CJOI. Well, it is October 1st. There are lots of great things happening in October. I'll tell you all about what to look forward to shortly. Here's Fleetwood Mac, Rihanna. Greatest hits of the Royal City, 1460 CJOI.

0: No real surprises. Things are starting to fill in, though, in Milton on the West 401, just past James Snow to pass Highway 25, 6 North. That's starting to get busy past Leslie through to the 401. Southbound 6 South ramp to the West 403. That's currently closed for maintenance. We've got some new work on the go in Guelph on Cathcart Street from Stevenson over to Knightswood. Lanes are reduced for paving. 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I'm Lori Turcotte. The CJOY Traffic Watch continues.
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4: And we're back in 5.

560 CJOY Duran. Hungry like the wolf. Okay, so it's October, and what do we got to look forward to here in sports? MLB Wild Card Series wraps up tonight with one game of the World Series set for the 23rd. The NHL season kicked off this week, and a new NBA season tips off October 20th. So that's exciting, except, you know, the Jays are not, of course, in any kind of postseason play. On TV, the new Carrie miniseries hits Prime Video on the 7th. What else have we got to look forward to? In theaters, Tom Cruise's Digger is out tomorrow. The Social Network sequel, probably telling about how awful our lives have become. The Social Reckoning comes out this month as well. And the concert film documentary, the Ozzy Osbourne live performance, Ozzy and Black Sabbath, Back to the Beginning, that hits theaters October 28th. Of course, Halloween, later this month. It's all okay. It's the fall. Who doesn't love it? It's Rick Springfield on CJOY.

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1460 CJY honeymoon, sweet and burning in love. It's kind of cloudy, kind of wet out there, but it's really mild. 24 the high today. Tomorrow cools down a bit. Going to be a high of only 17. So tomorrow you'll need the coat again. Just not today. Here's Elton John on CJOY.

0: Things are really busy in Milton on the west, 401 James Snow Parkway to well past Highway 25. 6 north, that's kind of solid from Leslie through to the 401. Highway 85 southbound, that is filled up from Lexington all the way through to Lancaster. Problems in Kitchener getting cleaned up on Blackhorn, just west of Strasburg Road. Heads up in Guelph, new closure on the go, kind of long-term. Speedmail Avenue closed at the Speed River Bridge. 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I'm Laurie Turcotte. The CJOY Traffic Watch continues.
1: Ever watch an old-timey TV show about a family who lives on a farm? 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
1: 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On the other side of news, Tom Cochran, the Four Seasons. 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

0: It's 22 degrees at 4 o'clock. Good afternoon, I'm Mike Hodges. Here's what's making news this hour. Canadian astronaut Joshua Kutrick and three other crew members blasted off from Florida today on a mission to the International Space Station. The quartet will spend 6 months on the station. Once they reach it, they'll conduct experiments, do research, and perform critical maintenance. Before the launch, Kutrick said the crew members felt like some of the luckiest people on Earth. Well, voters in Guelph only have to wait a few more hours before they face all six candidates in tonight's mayoral debate. The candidates will share the stage at Harcourt United Church, organized by the Old University Neighborhood Residents Association. They've already fielded questions from voters at two previous events. The debate goes from 7 to 9 p.m., and if residents cannot attend in person, they can stream the event on the church's YouTube channel. Prime Minister Mark Carney has designated an oil pipeline to the West Coast, now known as Pacific Link, as a project of national interest under the Building Canada Act. Carney says the Pacific Link will spark sustained growth for the Fort McMurray region.
1: What this has prospect to do for the region as a whole is, I wouldn't use the term boom, I would use sustained growth. Because we learn lessons from the past in building infrastructures. We had the mayors here there, and there's a reason why the mayors are here, because they're thinking ahead. They're thinking about serving their citizens today, but also thinking ahead.
0: The roughly 1,250-kilometer pipeline would carry upwards of 1 million barrels of crude oil per day from Bruderheim, Alberta, to a port near Delta, BC, for shipment to international markets. And the Guelph Food Bank is launching the Harvesting Hope Fall Food Drive today. The initiative is inviting the community to collect and donate food in support of individuals and families across the city. The food bank supports up to 5,200 people per month through its main location and 16 satellite locations. And in 3 years, it says the number of people accessing its services has grown by 71%. Among the food items in demand this fall include canned tomatoes and tomato sauce, canned pasta and beans, and diapers sizes 3 to 7. Fundraiser runs until October 30th. And turning to your forecast now, some wet weather on tap for the afternoon, showers and a high of 23. Tonight, more rainfall with a low of 13. And light rain continues into the morning tomorrow before it becomes partly sunny in the afternoon, climbing to a high of 17. Right now it's 22 degrees. I'm Mike Hodges. Your news next at 5 o'clock on Guelph's News Leader, 1460. 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

1460 CJOY, Tom Cochran, and Singing Like a Sunset with Halloween at the end of the month. Are you going out? Are you going to dress up? I'm going to tell you about all the hottest Halloween costumes so you can be hip and with it like me. Here's Cyndi Lauper on 1460.

0: Well, the westbound 401, pretty packed from James Snow to pass Highway 25. 6 north, you're looking at a crawl from Leslie through to the 401. Southbound 6 south, the ramp to the west, 403. That's currently closed for maintenance. Southbound Highway 85, that's a busy one. Lexington right through to Lancaster. In Kitchener, we've got one crash getting cleaned up on Blackhorn Drive west of Strasburg Road. 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I'm Lori Turcotte. The CJOY Traffic Watch continues.
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1460 CJOI Queen, and another one bites the dust. All right, if you want your finger on the pulse of what's happening with Halloween costumes, you can try something inspired by today's pop culture. This list, who's this from? I don't even know. So take it with a grain of salt. Okay, I'm going to go through some of the things that I know and some that I don't. So we're starting at number 18, Michael Jackson. Okay. 17, Spider-Man. Always a favorite. At 15, it's Sabrina Carpenter. Blonde wig and stuff. Dolly Parton is number 8. And then we get into things that I don't fully understand. I've not seen the movie Backrooms, but number 5 is the operatives in Backrooms. They're people in hazmat suits. That sounds like it's doable. Taylor Swift and her friends in coordinating shirts at the Knicks game. And then I don't know any of these. I don't know the top 3. Athena and Odysseus in The Odyssey. That's a movie, right? Okay. The Bushes in Bad Bunny Super Bowl halftime show? I don't think I saw the halftime show anyway. And number 1, Freaky Nicki in Obsession. I have not watched the program. Well, I guess I'll go with a ghost with the holes in it. Oh, hey, look. I got a rock. It's more my speed. It's Street Heart. Here Comes the Night. Greatest Hits of the Royal City, 1460 CJOY.

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good afternoon. It's Brent Freeman on this Thursday. Let me give you a look at the forecast, because it's not all gloomy like this going forward. Tomorrow, the showers will kind of linger for a bit and be mainly cloudy. But then Saturday is sunshine in 16. Sunday, mix of sun and cloud in 18. And sun into early next week. It's just, it is a little more seasonal with 14 and 13 the highs. So this 24 that we got right now, yeah, it's soon to be gone. Tomorrow's high, 17. Here's Don Henley, Boys of Summer on CJOY.

0: Pretty decent drive. Enjoy it while you can. You're in good company. West 401, it's really crawling. Approaching Jamestown to pass Highway 25. Eastbound, starting to fill in through the 6s. 6 North, that's jammed from Leslie through to the 401. The Hanlon, that's kind of crawling both ways between College and Courtright. Southbound Highway 85, that's filled up from King Street through to Lancaster. In Guelph, we've got Speedvale Avenue closed at the Speed River Bridge. That's for long-term construction until mid-November. Cathcart from Stevenson over to Knightswood Boulevard. 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I'm Lori Turcotte. The CJOY Traffic Watch continues.
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It's Sarah McLaughlin, Building a Mystery. Greatest Hits of the Royal City, 14. 14-

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0: It's 22 degrees at 5 o'clock. Good afternoon. I'm Mike Hodges. Here's what's making news this hour. In just a couple of hours from now, Guelph's six mayoral candidates will participate in a debate. They'll share the stage at Harcourt United Church, organized by the Old University Neighborhood Residents Association. It's the third time in a week the six individuals will take questions from voters. The debate goes from 7 to 9 p.m. at Harcourt United Church. It'll also be live streamed on the church's YouTube channel. Canadian astronaut Joshua Kutrick's flight to the International Space Station is set to be the fastest one yet. NASA's SpaceX Crew 13 are expected to dock at the orbiting facility after a trip of just under 8 hours. Kutrick is one of four astronauts on the mission, and the crew will then spend 6 months at the space station to conduct experiments and research, as well as some critical maintenance. Alberta Premier Danielle Smith says today's pipeline announcement turns the page on the province's relationship with Ottawa. Smith and Prime Minister Mark Carney announced a new pipeline to the BC coast would be the first designated as being in the national interest. The line is being hailed by both Ottawa and Alberta as a symbol of the power of pan-Canadian cooperation. It's also expected to reduce Canada's trade dependence on the United States by shipping more oil to growing markets in Asia. The union representing Stelco workers says the steelmaker's U.S. parent company is being disingenuous and contradictory by blaming the planned layoff of up to 500 workers on the trade war. We learn more from Michelle Zedekian of the Canadian Press.
1: United Steelworkers, which represents workers at the Hamilton and Nanticoke steel plants, say Cleveland-Cliffs CEO has publicly supported U.S. tariffs on Canadian steel. In a joint statement, the presidents of both union locals say the company is attempting to shift blame for its own decisions onto the broader trade dispute. They say Cleveland-Cliffs is obscuring its own role in manufacturing this crisis, given its CEO has publicly supported the U.S. trade war and even claimed his fingerprints are on the 50% tariffs on Canadian steel. Stelco said earlier this week that the idling of finishing operations at its Hamilton plant is a response to weaker demand and continued pressure from steel imports. Michelle Zedekian, the Canadian Press.
0: And the Guelph Food Bank's Harvesting Hope Fall Food Drive is now underway. Residents are invited to collect and donate food items for the next 4 weeks in support of individuals and families in Guelph. The food bank says the number of people using its services has climbed annually by 71% in just 3 years. You can donate dry and canned pasta, canned beans and vegetables, and diaper sizes 3 to 7, among other items. The initiative runs through October 30th. And in sports in the NHL, Edmonton looked to get one back against Vancouver tonight when they wrap up a home-and-home with the Canucks. The Oilers fell 6-5 in overtime on Tuesday. Elsewhere on the ice, Calgary are home to Seattle. And in the NFL, Deshaun Watson and the Browns will look to improve to 3-1 when Cleveland hosts Pittsburgh in the Thursday nighter. And taking a look at the forecast, it's still a wet one out there right now. Later on, rainfall will continue with a low of 13. Light rain on tap for the morning tomorrow, and then partly sunny by the afternoon, reaching a high of 18. And then clear skies on the way that evening with a low of plus 6. Right now it's 22 degrees. I'm Mike Hodges. Your news next at 6 o'clock on Guelph's News Leader 1460 CJOY.
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Well, welcome to Friday Junior already. Yes, it is Thursday. It's Brent Freeman along with you on this kind of cloudy but very warm Thursday afternoon. Little David Bowie now. Let's Dance. 1983 on the greatest hits of the Royal City. 1460 CJOY.

0: Well, looks like we've got some trouble on the Hanlon, northbound 6 South at Courtright. We've got a crash getting cleaned up. Delay right in behind it. Highway 6 North, rather, that is solid from Leslie through to the 401. Now, speaking of the 401 westbound, it is crawling through Milton to pass Highway 25. Highway 85 southbound, that's busy from King Street through to about Lancaster. In Guelph, we've got lanes narrowed on Cathcart from Stevenson over to Knightswood Bridge. That's for paving, ongoing till the middle of October. 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I'm Laurie Turcotte. 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

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Hey, guess what? Good news. There's certain foods that could become more expensive because of El Nino. Oh, good. I'll tell you what. Watch out for next.

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11: This is very exciting.
0: 1460 CJOY.

1460 CJOY, April Wine, you could have been a lady. Well, Newsweek has put out a list of foods that could become more expensive during El Nino. El Nino, in case you don't know, it's a warming of the Pacific Ocean, which hopefully gives us a milder winter and a less snowy. However, with that comes this. Because of this, you know, growing process and whatnot, there's certain foods that might be a little more expensive, shorter supply. It might spike the cost of chocolate, olive oil, bread, and coffee. Well, I'm out. Not my coffee. Here's Elton John.

0: Things are really busy on the westbound 401, Winston Churchill to pass the 407, and I'm spotting problems. Beyond that, crawling from James Snow to pass Highway 25, and then really jammed approaching the 6s. Eastbound 401, that's filled in, coming out of Cambridge from Townline Road right through to about 6 North. Speaking of the 6s, northbound 6 South at Courtright, we do have a crash getting cleaned up. In town, in Kitchener, we got a collision on Herb Street at Victoria. 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I'm Laurie Turcotte. The CGOY Traffic Watch continues.
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action. Well, you have yourself a lovely Thursday evening, and I will be back here for a sweet, sweet Friday at 2 o'clock. Join me, won't you? Here's the Spoons, Romantic Traffic on CJOY.

0: It's 21 degrees at 6 o'clock. Good evening, I'm Mike Hodges. Here's what's making news this hour. Well, voters in Guelph will soon see all six candidates participating in tonight's mayoral debate. The candidates will share the stage at Harcourt United Church, organized by the Old University Neighborhood Residents Association. They've already fielded questions from voters at two previous events. The two-hour debate gets underway in an hour from now, and if residents can't attend in person, they can stream the event on the church's YouTube channel. Industry Minister Melanie Joly says it was amazing to watch Canadian astronaut Joshua Kutrick blast off into space. The 44-year-old is a mission specialist on the NASA SpaceX Crew 13 flight to the International Space Station. It was Joly's first time seeing a space launch.
1: It's a very humbling experience as well, because ultimately we're very, very small humans in a extremely vast universe.
0: Kutrick's first thought after being told he had made it to space today was a measure of disbelief. Prime Minister Mark Carney says he's confident oil sands producers will be keen to spend on expansion projects to fill the proposed Pacific Link pipeline. The Alberta to BC pipeline has been deemed Canada's first project of national interest, meaning it'll be subject to a streamlined review. There have been questions around whether oil sands companies would be willing to invest capital in expansions needed for the pipeline to make economic sense. Lance Mortlock is managing partner at EY Canada. He says producers have good reason to be sharpening their pencils right now.
2: Do I think that we're going to see the mega mines that we saw 10 years ago? Probably not. But do I think we're going to see 150,000, 200,000 barrel in-situ expansion? Yeah, for sure.
0: Warlock says companies are now likely working through what potential projects they can pull the trigger on and in what order. Well, the union representing Stelco workers says the steelmaker's U.S. parent company is being disingenuous and contradictory by blaming the planned layoff of up to 500 workers on the trade war. Here's Michelle Zedekin from the Canadian Press with more.
3: In a joint statement, the presidents of both union locals say the company is attempting to shift blame for its own decisions onto the broader trade dispute. They say Cleveland-Cliffs is obscuring its own role in manufacturing this crisis, given its CEO has publicly supported the U.S. trade war and even claimed his fingerprints are on the 50% tariffs on Canadian steel. Stelco said earlier this week that the idling of finishing operations at its Hamilton plant is a response to weaker demand and continued pressure from steel imports. Michelle Zedekian, The Canadian Press.
0: And the Guelph Food Bank is launching the Harvesting Hope Fall Food Drive today. The initiative is inviting the community to collect and donate food in support of individuals and families across the city. Among the food items in demand this fall include canned tomatoes and tomato sauce, canned pasta and beans, and diapers sizes 3 to 7. Fundraiser runs until October 30th. And let's turn to your sports. In NHL action, Edmonton are on the road tonight in Vancouver. Elsewhere on the ice, the Flames open the season at home against the Kraken. And in the NFL, Week 4 begins with a showdown between AFC North divisional rivals Cleveland and Pittsburgh in the Thursday nighter. And checking your forecast as we go into the evening, rainfall will continue into tonight with a low of 13. Light rain on tap tomorrow morning, and then by the afternoon, we'll see a mix of sun and cloud arrive with a high of 18. And then it'll clear up that evening with a low of plus 6. Right now it's 21 degrees. I'm Mike Hodges on Guelph's News Leader, 1460 CJOY.
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0: Yeah, it's pretty crowded on the westbound 401 coming out of Mississauga in towards Milton, and then approaching the 6s, pretty slow going. Eastbound 401, that's on the heavy side from Townline Road through to about 6 North. 6 North itself, that's solid from Leslie through to the 401. A drag on Highway 85 southbound King Street right through to Lancaster. And we've got some trouble getting cleaned up in Kitchener. There's a crash on Herb Street at Victoria. 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I'm Lori Turcotte. The CGOY Traffic Watch continues.
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0: Still kind of crowded on the westbound 401 in Milton to pass Highway 25 eastbound. Yeah, it's busy just past Town Line Road through to about 6 North. 6 North itself, that's on the slow side from Leslie through to the 401 in Guelph. We've got a new closure on the go until mid-November. Speedmail Avenue is closed at the Speed River Bridge. 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That's your CJOY Traffic Watch.
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